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It's your More Music Monday evening. We got Michael Jackson and Glenn Frey coming up. David Lee Roth right now doing the old Beach Boys tune. It's California Girls on Big Hit School 105.

Big Hits Cool 105, Michael Jackson, Black or White, here on your More Music Monday evening. Skies will be rainy tonight, but at some point only cloudy. Full forecast is coming up. It's Glenn Frey right now. The heat is on. Cool 105.

0: Big Hits, Cole 105 and Tony and the Blowfish. Only want to be with you here on your More Music Monday evening. Later this week, the North Country Chamber of Commerce is having a job fair at the Westside Ballroom in Plattsburgh. If you're looking for a job or a new career, dress for success and get an instant interview with dozens of business employers from across the region, the North Country Chamber of Commerce Job Fair. It is Wednesday afternoon from 3 to 6 at the Westside Ballroom in Plattsburgh. Get all the details at the website, WKOL.com. Stay tuned. We got your weather forecast coming up. Then it's Huey Lewis in the news, the Go-Go's, and Tina Turner next.
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9: Champagne Valley weather.
10: Tonight stays cloudy with a couple leftover showers, but the risk for rain is higher as you head south and east of the Champagne.

Big Hits, Cool 105. Tina Turner aiming low, quite frankly, looking for a typical male. It is your more music Monday evening. She was a rock star, after all. Rain coming to an end at some point tonight. Your full weather forecast is coming up. The Cutting Crew right now, Cool 105.

0: Big Hits, Cool 105. That's Roxette and Joyride. Here on your More Music Monday evening this Saturday. 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You know what else we're passionate about? Big hits. 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
5: Champlain Valley weather.
6: Tonight stays cloudy with a couple leftover showers, but the risk for rain is higher as you head south and east of the Champlain Valley, a low of 52. Tomorrow, patchy drizzle remains possible in the morning, and clouds look to linger a lot of the day. Perhaps a couple late-day breaks of sun towards Route 11 in New York, a high of 61. Tomorrow night, decreasing clouds, a low of 49. Wednesday looks beautiful with a mix of sun and clouds. It turns quite a bit milder with a high of 69. I'm NBC5 meteorologist Andrew Brodsky.

Big Hits Cool 105. It's the Arrhythmics and Sweet Dreams kicking off the 9 o'clock hour. It's your more music Monday evening. Madonna and Mr. coming up. Prince right now. I Would Die For You. Let's hope it doesn't come to that, though. Cool 105.

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0: Big Hits Cool 105. The new kids on the block are impressed by you. You got the right stuff. It's your more music Monday evening. Of course, we have more big hits coming up after weather forecast. It's Brian Adams and Elton John next.
1: Do you, Sarah, take Mike to be your lawfully wedded husband?
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2: Champlain Valley weather.
3: Tonight stays cloudy with a couple leftover showers, but the risk for rain is higher as you head south and east of the Champlain Valley, a low of 52. Tomorrow, patchy drizzle remains possible in the morning, and clouds look to linger a lot of the day. Perhaps a couple late-day breaks of sun towards Route 11 in New York, a high of 61. Tomorrow night, decreasing clouds, a low of 49. Wednesday looks beautiful with a mix of sun and clouds. It turns quite a bit milder with a high of 69. I'm NBC5 meteorologist Andrew Brodsky.

0: Big Hits Cool 105. Who's crying now, huh? It's Journey. Your more music Monday evening. I'm Joey D, and I'm definitely not crying because I'm leaving. It's time for me to go home and relax. Of course, then again, I play big hits for a living, so it's not that stressful. But still, I'm leaving now. But the good news for you is that the big hits will continue. We got Fleetwood Mac, Bon Jovi, Pat Benatar, and more next.
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5: Tonight stays cloudy with a couple leftover showers, but the risk for rain is higher as you head south and east of the Champlain Valley, a low of 52. Tomorrow, patchy drizzle remains possible in the morning, and clouds look to linger a lot of the day. Perhaps a couple late-day breaks of sun towards Route 11 in New York, a high of 61. Tomorrow night, decreasing clouds, a low of 49. Wednesday looks beautiful with a mix of sun and clouds. It turns quite a bit milder with a high of 69. I'm NBC5 meteorologist Andrew Brodsky.

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6: Champlain Valley weather.
7: Tonight stays cloudy with a couple leftover showers, but the risk for rain is higher as you head south and east of the Champlain Valley, a low of 52. Tomorrow, patchy drizzle remains possible in the morning, and clouds look to linger a lot of the day. Perhaps a couple late-day breaks of sun towards Route 11 in New York, a high of 61. Tomorrow night, decreasing clouds, a low of 49. Wednesday looks beautiful with a mix of sun and clouds. It turns quite a bit milder with a high of 69. I'm NBC5 meteorologist Andrew Brodsky.

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8: Tonight stays cloudy with a couple leftover showers, but the risk for rain is higher as you head south and east of the Champlain Valley, a low of 52. Tomorrow, patchy drizzle remains possible in the morning, and clouds look to linger a lot of the day. Perhaps a couple late-day breaks of sun towards Route 11 in New York, a high of 61. Tomorrow night, decreasing clouds, a low of 49. Wednesday looks beautiful with a mix of sun and clouds. It turns quite a bit milder with a high of 69. I'm NBC5 meteorologist Andrew Brodsky.

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4: Tonight stays cloudy with a couple leftover showers, but the risk for rain is higher as you head south and east of the Champlain Valley, a low of 52. Tomorrow, patchy drizzle remains possible in the morning, and clouds look to linger a lot of the day. Perhaps a couple late-day breaks of sun towards Route 11 in New York, a high of 61. Tomorrow night, decreasing clouds, a low of 49. Wednesday looks beautiful with a mix of sun and clouds. It turns quite a bit milder with a high of 69. I'm NBC5 meteorologist Andrew Brodsky.

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5: Tonight stays cloudy with a couple leftover showers, but the risk for rain is higher as you head south and east of the Champlain Valley, a low of 52. Tomorrow, patchy drizzle remains possible in the morning, and clouds look to linger a lot of the day. Perhaps a couple late-day breaks of sun towards Route 11 in New York, a high of 61. Tomorrow night, decreasing clouds, a low of 49. Wednesday looks beautiful with a mix of sun and clouds. It turns quite a bit milder with a high of 69. I'm NBC5 meteorologist Andrew Brodsky.

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marginal improvement arrives today as the nor'easter exits. It will be much drier overall, but patchy drizzle remains possible this morning, and clouds look to linger for most, if not all, of the day, a high of 61. Tonight, decreasing clouds with a low of 49. Tomorrow looks nicer with a mix of sun and clouds, a high of 69. Thursday will feature a mostly cloudy sky with a few spot showers possible, especially by afternoon. It turns quite warmer, a high of 75 with a gusty south breeze. I'm NBC5 meteorologist Andrew Grotsky.

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4: I do.
2: And Mike, do you take Sarah?
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10: Improvement arrives today as the nor'easter exits. It will be much drier overall, but patchy drizzle remains possible this morning, and clouds look to linger for most, if not all, of the day, a high of 61. Tonight, decreasing clouds with a low of 49. Tomorrow looks nicer with a mix of sun and clouds, a high of 69. Thursday will feature a mostly cloudy sky with a few spot showers possible, especially by afternoon. It turns quite warmer, a high of 75 with a gusty south breeze. I'm NBC5 meteorologist Andrew Grotsky.

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gradual improvement arrives today as the nor'easter exits. It will be much drier overall, but patchy drizzle remains possible this morning, and clouds look to linger for most, if not all, of the day, a high of 61. Tonight, decreasing clouds with a low of 49. Tomorrow looks nicer with a mix of sun and clouds, a high of 69. Thursday will feature a mostly cloudy sky with a few spot showers possible, especially by afternoon. It turns quite warmer, a high of 75 with a gusty south breeze. I'm NBC5 meteorologist Andrew Grotsky.

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Well, good morning. John Brooks here with the More Music Morning Show for the penultimate day of September 2026. It'll be another cloudy day today. Some drizzle still hanging around the area with a high today 62. But tomorrow looking good. Sunshine, warmer, high of 70. Cars now, cool 105.

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0: It's Cool 105 RS When in Rome. I am John Brooks with the More Music Morning Show here on a Tuesday morning, bright and early, and looking forward to this weekend. It's the Old Derelicts, our friends with their motorcycles and their cars, Taylor Park, St. Albans. I think they got the farmer's market going on this weekend, too. It could be a big 1-2 punch for the whole family. 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We will be there with the Cool Road Show from 11 to 3 this Saturday. 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
5: Champlain Valley weather.
6: Gradual improvement arrives today as the nor'easter exits. It will be much drier overall, but patchy drizzle remains possible this morning, and clouds look to linger for most, if not all, of the day, a high of 61. Tonight, decreasing clouds with a low of 49. Tomorrow looks nicer with a mix of sun and clouds, a high of 69. Thursday will feature a mostly cloudy sky with a few spot showers possible, especially by afternoon. It turns quite warmer, a high of 75 with a gusty south breeze. I'm NBC5 meteorologist Andrew Grotsky.

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Hits Cool 105. Champlain Valley forecast. Some clouds still hanging around. Some drizzle to a high of 62. But tomorrow, I got to tell you, looking pretty good. Increasing sunshine. Tomorrow's going to be warmer, too, with a high of around 70 degrees. Full update on the forecast coming up in minutes right here. It looks like a road that you travel when there's one day.

0: It's Cool 105. That is Santana, along with Rob Thomas on the More Music Morning Show. John Brooks here. We got your headlines coming up. An update on your forecast is on the way. 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
4: Good morning from NBC 5 News. I'm Erica Love. A judge is reviewing evidence in the case of a deadly Burlington stabbing. Hassan Haji had a hearing yesterday. Lawyers played surveillance videos showing the fight between Haji and the victim that led to the stabbing. Haji is in custody for now. A second hearing on his bail status still has to be scheduled. The city of Burlington could soon have a location for the state's first overdose prevention center. The space will allow supervised consumption of drugs, sterile needles, and resources for referral. Last night, officials said they signed a non-binding letter of intent on a possible location. Hillary Davis, the woman accused of animal abuse at her former shelter in Beekmantown, could be resentenced next month. Davis is accused of violating her probation multiple times by owning dogs after her 2024 conviction. Her resentencing is on October 14th. A U.S. ban on nearly $1 billion worth of Canadian imports takes effect today. It's part of an ongoing trade war with the neighboring country. The new ban includes alcohol, dairy products, and motorcycles. For NBC 5 News, I'm Erica Love.
5: Gradual improvement arrives today as the nor'easter exits. It will be much drier overall, but patchy drizzle remains possible this morning, and clouds look to linger for most, if not all, of the day, a high of 61. Tonight, decreasing clouds with a low of 49. Tomorrow looks nicer with a mix of sun and clouds, a high of 69. Thursday will feature a mostly cloudy sky with a few spot showers possible, especially by afternoon. It turns quite warmer, a high of 75 with a gust

0: Lewis. I love you always, forever. 609. Good morning. John Brooks here with the More Music Morning Show for a Tuesday morning. It's still damp out there. It rained a bunch last night, overnight. And, of course, you know what yesterday was like. It was an interesting day. I will tell you that. It was windy in spots where it wasn't supposed to be quite so windy, according to the National Weather Service. But what else is new when it comes to the National Weather Service? They're just, as everybody on the Lake Forecast page on Facebook will tell you, they're just wrong. All right, cloudy, some morning drizzle possible. High today, 61, clearing skies tonight, low 49, a mixture of sun, clouds, high tomorrow, 69. And then Thursday, it's going to be mostly cloudy, warmer chance of a shower. It's going to be windy Thursday. Winds out of the south, gusty too, with a high of 75 degrees. Right now, 53 in Plattsburgh. It's 53 in Burlington.
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2: Good morning from NBC 5 News. I'm Erica Love. A judge is reviewing evidence in the case of a deadly Burlington stabbing. Hassan Haji had a hearing yesterday. Lawyers played surveillance videos showing the fight between Haji and the victim that led to the stabbing. Haji is in custody for now. A second hearing on his bail status still has to be scheduled. The city of Burlington could soon have a location for the state's first overdose prevention center. The space will allow supervised consumption of drugs, sterile needles, and resources for referral. Last night, officials said they signed a non-binding letter of intent on a possible location. Hillary Davis, the woman accused of animal abuse at her former shelter in Bakentown, could be resentenced next month. Davis is accused of violating her probation multiple times by owning dogs after her 2024 conviction. Her resentencing is on October 14th. A U.S. ban on nearly $1 billion worth of Canadian imports takes effect today. It's part of an ongoing trade war with the neighboring country. The new ban includes alcohol, dairy products, and motorcycles. For NBC 5 News, I'm Erica Love.
3: Gradual improvement arrives today as the nor'easter exits. It will be much drier overall, but patchy drizzle remains possible this morning, and clouds look to linger for most, if not all, of the day, a high of 61. Tonight, decreasing clouds with a low of 49. Tomorrow looks nicer with a mix of sun and clouds, a high of 69. Thursday will feature a mostly cloudy sky with a few spot showers possible, especially by afternoon. It turns quite warmer, a high of 75 with a gusty south breeze. I'm NBC5 meteorologist Andrew Grotsky.
0: It is cloudy, 53 in Plattsburgh, 53 in Burlington, and that's what's happening now. More music and Taylor.

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It's the 2

Hits Cool 105 as expose is 6:37. John Brooks here with the More Music Morning Show. So yesterday we announced to you that Madonna won some kind of award at the VMAs, and I was shocked to learn that MTV still is on the air.

0: They only shut it off worldwide, but we're still exposed to it here in the United States. I don't know. I don't have cable anymore. Yeah, we cut the cord like everybody else, right? Anyway, one of my friends leans a little towards the conspiracy side of the spectrum. He says, entertainment, in scare quotes, in 2026 is all a BlackRock-controlled psyop. Nothing proves that more than Madonna winning an award. What's the audience for a 68-year-old in a corset and lingerie? There is none. Well, maybe for a 72-year-old it might
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0: All right, 6:41, time for birthdays and anniversaries. It is Tuesday, September 29th, 2026. Celebrating today, Ariana Morgan in Milton, Cynthia Phoenix in Burlington, and Janelle Bokash in Hyde Park. Happy birthday, Joe Croteau in Waterbury Center, Linda Prim in Colchester, Louise Turner in St. Albans. Happy birthday, Michael Bondin of Burlington, Mike Trudeau of South Burlington, Suzanne Chant in Burlington, and Suzanne Brown in Shelburne. Celebrity birthdays. Mike Post turning 82. He gave us a couple of TV themes. He wrote the Rockford Files and Hill Street Blues, L.A. Law, Murder One, Baba Black Sheep, Chips, Knight Rider, Magnum P.I., Greatest American Hero, The A-Team, Hunter, Stingray, Quantum Leap, Doogie Howser, Silk Stockings, Marshall. Oh, the list just goes on and on. Brian Gumbel from NBC's Today Show, 78. Andrew Dice Clay, 69. Jill Whalen from The Love Boat is 60. Erica Eleniak from Baywatch is 57. And one of my favorite actors of all time, Zachary Levi from Chuck, turning 46 years old today. And it was on this day in 1979. The Commodores entered the U.S. Top 40 chart with this song right here. This is still Big Hits Cool 105. Good morning.

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1: Big Hits Cool 105. 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It's Tuesday morning, 29th day of September. Little clouds, little drizzle still hanging around in spots. It's going to get better.

0: 653, more music, morning show. Monday Night Football last night, a bit of a surprise there as the Bears beat the Eagles 27-7. Of course, tonight is wild card. Actually, starts this afternoon, wild card day for MLB. It all starts at 2 o'clock this afternoon with the Phillies and the Braves on Channel 5. And then at 5 o'clock, the White Sox and Astros go at it on Peacock. The game we're all going to be watching, the Red Sox and Yankees, 8 o'clock on WPTZ Channel 5. And then tonight at 10, Cubs and Padres on Peacock. 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
9: Gradual improvement arrives today as the nor'easter exits. It will be much drier overall, but patchy drizzle remains possible this morning, and clouds look to linger for most, if not all, of the day, a high of 61. Tonight, decreasing clouds with a low of 49. Tomorrow looks nicer with a mix of sun and clouds, a high of 69. Thursday will feature a mostly cloudy sky with a few spot showers possible, especially by afternoon. It turns quite warmer, a high of 75 with a gusty south breeze. I'm NBC5 meteorologist Andrew Grotsky.
0: It is cloudy, 52 in Plattsburgh and 53 degrees in Berlin.

706. I guess the big question for me is, if I'm going to stay up to watch the Yankees and Red Sox tonight on Channel 5, just how long a nap will I need this afternoon? And will it help? I really don't know. 706, he's Brian Adams.

0: Big Hits, Cool 105, Brian Adams, Somebody, 710. Good morning, John Brooks here with the More Music Morning Show. Well, this Saturday is going to be a great day. We've got a bunch of cool cars and motorcycles all getting together for the Old Derelict Car and Motorcycle Show. This is at Taylor Park in St. Albans, just as the leaves are turning beautiful. An outdoor car show with fun stuff going on, vendors, food concessions, and of course all the cars and the motorcycles will be there too. We will be there with the Cool Road Show, 11 to 3. Again, Taylor Park, St. Albans, right in the heart of downtown. You can find out more at WKOL.com. 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All right, cloudy, some morning drizzle possible. High today, 61. Drizzle getting on out of here. It's just going to be a cloudy day for the most part. Right now, 52 in Plattsburgh. It's 53 in Burlington.
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3: Good morning from NBC 5 News. I'm Erica Love. A judge is reviewing evidence in the case of a deadly Burlington stabbing. Hassan Haji had a hearing yesterday. Lawyers played surveillance videos showing the fight between Haji and the victim that led to the stabbing. Haji is in custody for now. A second hearing on his bail status still has to be scheduled. The city of Burlington could soon have a location for the state's first overdose prevention center. The space will allow supervised consumption of drugs, sterile needles, and resources for referral. Last night, officials said they signed a non-binding letter of intent on a possible location. Hillary Davis, the woman accused of animal abuse at her former shelter in Beekmantown, could be resentenced next month. Davis is accused of violating her probation multiple times by owning dogs after her 2024 conviction. Her resentencing is on October 14th. A U.S. ban on nearly $1 billion worth of Canadian imports takes effect today. It's part of an ongoing trade war with the neighboring country. The new ban includes alcohol, dairy products, and motorcycles. For NBC 5 News, I'm Erica Love.
4: Gradual improvement arrives today as the nor'easter exits. It will be much drier overall, but patchy drizzle remains possible this morning, and clouds look to linger for most, if not all, of the day, a high of 61. Tonight, decreasing clouds with a low of 49. Tomorrow looks nicer with a mix of sun and clouds, a high of 69. Thursday will feature a mostly cloudy sky with a few spot showers possible, especially by afternoon. It turns quite warmer, high of 75 with a gusty south breeze. I'm NBC5 meteorologist Andrew Grotsky.
0: All right, right now, cloudy skies, 53 Plattsburgh, 53 Burlington, and that's what's happening now. More music and Billy.

105-729. So this may be one of the weirdest things that has happened to me all week. I came in this morning. Everything was fine. Just before 6 o'clock, the studio clock stopped. And then it took off again an hour later. So it is now 6:30 on my studio clock. 7:30 for everybody else.

0: That is Big Mountain right there. That's what that is. It's 7:37. Good morning. John Brooks here with the More Music Morning Show coming up Friday and Saturday. There's going to be a rummage sale. And this one's different. This rummage sale is at the Old Erica's Village Diner in Fairfax. 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Anyway, if you need some rummage, it's a benefit for the United Church of Fairfax. 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
5: Gradual improvement arrives today as the nor'easter exits. It will be much drier overall, but patchy drizzle remains possible this morning, and clouds look to linger for most, if not all, of the day, a high of 61. Tonight, decreasing clouds with a low of 49. Tomorrow looks nicer with a mix of sun and clouds, a high of 69. Thursday will feature a mostly cloudy sky with a few spot showers possible, especially by afternoon. It turns quite warmer, a high of 75 with a gusty south breeze. I'm NBC5 meteorologist Andrew Grotsky.
6: It's cloudy

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0: 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Cloudy today, some morning drizzle around. High today, 61. Right now, 53 in Burlington. It's 54 in Plattsburgh.
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mighty long time, but I'm here to tell you, there's something else. The afterworld. 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
2: Good morning from NBC 5 News. I'm Erica Love. A judge is reviewing evidence in the case of a deadly Burlington stabbing. Hassan Haji had a hearing yesterday. Lawyers played surveillance videos showing the fight between Haji and the victim that led to the stabbing. Haji is in custody for now. A second hearing on his bail status still has to be scheduled. The city of Burlington could soon have a location for the state's first overdose prevention center. The space will allow supervised consumption of drugs, sterile needles, and resources for referral. Last night, officials said they signed a non-binding letter of intent on a possible location. Hillary Davis, the woman accused of animal abuse at her former shelter in Bakemantown, could be resentenced next month. Davis is accused of violating her probation multiple times by owning dogs after her 2024 conviction. Her resentencing is on October 14th. A U.S. ban on nearly $1 billion worth of Canadian imports takes effect today. It's part of an ongoing trade war with the neighboring country. The new ban includes alcohol, dairy products, and motorcycles. For NBC 5 News, I'm Erica Love.
3: Gradual improvement arrives today as the nor'easter exits. It will be much drier overall, but patchy drizzle remains possible this morning, and clouds look to linger for most, if not all, of the day, a high of 61. Tonight, decreasing clouds with a low of 49. Tomorrow looks nicer with a mix of sun and clouds, a high of 69. Thursday will feature a mostly cloudy sky with a few spot showers possible, especially by afternoon. It turns quite warmer, a high of 75 with a gusty south breeze. I'm NBC5 meteorologist Andrew Grotsky.
0: It is cloudy, 53 in Burlington, 54 in Plattsburgh, and that's what's happening now. More of the 80s at 8 and Duran Duran.
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5: Morning, sunshine.
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0: tell us that's Toto. 8:49, more music morning show. 80s at 8, and we're not done. We got George Michael, Tapao, and more coming up here. 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
1: 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Harris Dickinson and Marissa Abella are reading it to you on Audible. Her barbs sting you. His coldness sends a shiver up your spine. Your heart aches. Your ears burn. You yearn for Elizabeth and Mr. Darcy to profess their undying love for one another. You can't bear it any longer. Well, maybe a chapter longer. Performance is so good, you'll give love a second chance. Audible. Stories that speak to you.
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11: Gradual improvement arrives today as the nor'easter exits. It will be much drier overall, but patchy drizzle remains possible this morning, and clouds look to linger for most, if not all, of the day, a high of 61. Tonight, decreasing clouds with a low of 49. Tomorrow looks nicer with a mix of sun and clouds, a high of 69. Thursday will feature a mostly cloudy sky with a few spot showers possible, especially by afternoon. It turns quite warmer, a high of 75 with a gusty south breeze. I'm NBC5 meteorologist Andrew Brodsky.
0: It's cloudy, 53 in Burlington and 54 degrees in Platteville.

Big Hits Cool 105. Champlain Valley forecast today. Cloudy, some drizzle getting on out of here. High today, 61. Tonight, skies clear out, low 49. Tomorrow, sunshine, clouds, and a high of 69, 75 on Thursday. It's 54 right now at Cool 105.

0: Big Hits, Cool 105, the Fugees are on the More Music Morning Show. 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
8: Gradual improvement arrives today as the nor'easter exits. It will be much drier overall, but patchy drizzle remains possible this morning, and clouds look to linger for most, if not all, of the day, a high of 61. Tonight, decreasing clouds with a low of 49. Tomorrow looks nicer with a mix of sun and clouds, a high of 69. Thursday will feature a mostly cloudy sky with a few spot showers possible, especially by afternoon. It turns quite warmer, a high of 75 with a gusty south breeze. I'm NBC5 meteorologist Andrew Krotsky.
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Big Hits Cool 105. Champlain Valley forecast, some clouds around, a high today 61, clearing skies tonight goes down to 49. Tomorrow, sunshine and clouds, high of 69, and it's going to be mostly cloudy, breezy, warmer Thursday with a high of 75.

0: 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That is Smash Mouth. Good morning. I am John Brooks. I'll catch you tomorrow morning bright and early at 5 a.m. Sarah's next. She's got more music for your workday. The Lunchtime Jam coming up at noon today. 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
9: Gradual improvement arrives today as the nor'easter exits. It will be much drier overall, but patchy drizzle remains possible this morning, and clouds look to linger for most, if not all, of the day, a high of 61. Tonight, decreasing clouds with a low of 49. Tomorrow looks nicer with a mix of sun and clouds, a high of 69. Thursday will feature a mostly cloudy sky with a few spot showers possible, especially by afternoon. It turns quite warmer, a high of 75 with a gusty south breeze. I'm NBC5 meteorologist Andrew Grotsky.
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morning. 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Sarah Spencer, Free Fallin' with my pro football pick'em. Oh, yes, I am. It's Tom Petty and the Heartbreakers. 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

0: Maddie Watley, looking for a new love on Big Hits, Cool 105. Hang on, we've got your forecast, the Cars, and the Beach Boys next.
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15: Overcast and cool with pockets of drizzle possible as temperatures hold steady in the 50s and low 60s. For tonight, lingering clouds and areas of fog, the low 49. And for tomorrow, drier with a mix of sun and clouds, the high 69. We'll make it to 75 on Thursday, the warmest day of the week, with a mostly cloudy sky and a few afternoon showers. I'm NBC5, meteorologist Ben Frechette.

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8: Overcast and cool with pockets of drizzle possible as temperatures hold steady in the 50s and low 60s. For tonight, lingering clouds and areas of fog, the low 49. And for tomorrow, drier with a mix of sun and clouds, the high 69. We'll make it to 75 on Thursday, the warmest day of the week, with a mostly cloudy sky and a few afternoon showers. I'm NBC5, meteorologist Ben Frechette.

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0: Steve on Big Hits, Cool 105. 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
7: Overcast and cool with pockets of drizzle possible as temperatures hold steady in the 50s and low 60s. For tonight, lingering clouds and areas of fog, the low 49. And for tomorrow, drier with a mix of sun and clouds, the high 69. We'll make it to 75 on Thursday, the warmest day of the week, with a mostly cloudy sky and a few afternoon showers. I'm NBC5 meteorologist Ben Frischette.

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Couple of TV shows going on if you got kiddos in the house. Lego One Piece, it's a Netflix series premiere. That's going to be going on. Of course, you know there's merch tied to that show. Our lips are sealed. It's the Go-Go's on Big Hits Cool 105.

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12: Overcast and cool with pockets of drizzle possible as temperatures hold steady in the 50s and low 60s. For tonight, lingering clouds and areas of fog, the low 49. And for tomorrow, drier with a mix of sun and clouds, the high 69. We'll make it to 75 on Thursday, the warmest day of the week, with a mostly cloudy sky and a few afternoon showers. I'm NBC5 meteorologist Ben Frischette.

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8: Overcast and cool with pockets of drizzle possible as temperatures hold steady in the 50s and low 60s. For tonight, lingering clouds and areas of fog, the low 49. And for tomorrow, drier with a mix of sun and clouds, the high 69. We'll make it to 75 on Thursday, the warmest day of the week, with a mostly cloudy sky and a few afternoon showers. I'm NBC5 meteorologist Ben Frechette.

0: with you everywhere. It's what my dog says. No matter where I go, there he is. Everywhere. It's the Cool Lunchtime Jam. Sarah Spencer jamming right along with you. Thanks so much for joining me. And thank you to Adirondack Coffee Roasters, roasting up the freshest coffee right there on Route 3 in Plattsburgh. 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We've got your forecast, the boss, Steve Miller Band, coming up next on the Jam.
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8: Overcast and cool with pockets of drizzle possible as temperatures hold steady in the 50s and low 60s. For tonight, lingering clouds and areas of fog, the low 49. And for tomorrow, drier with a mix of sun and clouds, the high 69. We'll make it to 75 on Thursday, the warmest day of the week, with a mostly cloudy sky and a few afternoon showers. I'm NBC5, meteorologist Ben Frechette.

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0: Big Hits, Cool 105. 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
10: Overcast and cool with pockets of drizzle possible as temperatures hold steady in the 50s and low 60s. For tonight, lingering clouds and areas of fog, the low 49. And for tomorrow, drier with a mix of sun and clouds, the high 69. We'll make it to 75 on Thursday, the warmest day of the week, with a mostly cloudy sky and a few afternoon showers. I'm NBC5 meteorologist Ben Frechette.

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7: Champlain Valley weather. Overcast and cool with pockets of drizzle possible as temperatures hold steady in the 50s and low 60s. For tonight, lingering clouds and areas of fog, the low 49. And for tomorrow, drier with a mix of sun and clouds, the high 69. We'll make it to 75 on Thursday, the warmest day of the week, with a mostly cloudy sky and a few afternoon showers. I'm NBC5 meteorologist Ben Frischette.

National Coffee Day, everybody. Hope that you enjoyed those specials. I've had my Java Jolt. New Year waiting for it. Aretha Franklin, George Michael on Cool 105.

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Don't miss out. Tommy Two Tone, Jenny, Big Hits, Cool.

0: Mary Jane Girls in my house, some big hits, Cool 105. Got some Hall & Oates coming up because John Brooks has the 80s at 8, kicking off your workday with Hall & Oates in the spotlight. Stacey Q, don't miss it tomorrow morning with John Brooks. It's the 80s at 8. Your forecast, Hall & Oates. Irene Cara on the way for you next.
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6: Overcast and cool with pockets of drizzle possible as temperatures hold steady in the 50s and low 60s. For tonight, lingering clouds and areas of fog, the low 49. And for tomorrow, drier with a mix of sun and clouds, the high 69. We'll make it to 75 on Thursday, the warmest day of the week, with a mostly cloudy sky and a few afternoon showers. I'm NBC5 meteorologist Ben Frechette.

0: Hits, Cool 105. That is going to do it for me, Sarah Spencer. I'm out the door. Chris LeBlanc coming in for Mark Knight. He's taking some well-deserved time off. We've got your forecast. More music on the way for you from Pat Benatar, Roxette. The Georgia Satellites coming at you next.
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8: Overcast and cool with pockets of drizzle possible as temperatures hold steady in the 50s and low 60s. For tonight, lingering clouds and areas of fog, the low 49. And for tomorrow, drier with a mix of sun and clouds, the high 69. We'll make it to 75 on Thursday, the warmest day of the week, with a mostly cloudy sky and a few afternoon showers. I'm NBC5 meteorologist Ben Frischette.

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Good afternoon. Chris LeBlanc in for Mark Knight once again. It's Tuesday, a day a lot of folks think has no real significance. I can identify. Hey, let's get this countdown started as we make our way to the drive at 5 this afternoon. More music for your ride home. 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
8: Overcast and cool with pockets of drizzle possible as temperatures hold steady in the 50s and low 60s. For tonight, lingering clouds and areas of fog, the low 49. And for tomorrow, drier with a mix of sun and clouds, the high 69. We'll make it to 75 on Thursday, the warmest day of the week, with a mostly cloudy sky and a few afternoon showers. I'm NBC5 meteorologist Ben Frechette.

Ticket. School 105. Chris LeBlanc in for Mark Knight on your Tuesday afternoon. Game one of the Red Sox-Yankees wildcard playoff is tonight. Here we are looking down the barrel of October, too. Hey, fall, slow down. Big hits. School 105.

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Hey, 4 o'clockers, those parking lots are just minutes away. Well, for the rest of us, your turn's coming. Drive at 5 coming up, too. We'll do that around, what do you say, 5 o'clock? Okay. Moss likes it that way, too. Big Hits Cool 105.

0: 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And coming up tomorrow afternoon, the North Country Chamber of Commerce's job fair coming back to the Westside Ballroom in Plattsburgh. 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Coming up, we'll check weather and Stevie Wonder on the way next.
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8: Champlain Valley weather.
9: Lingering clouds and areas of fog tonight with a low of 49 in the Champlain Valley. The high tomorrow, 69, with a mix of sun and clouds and a breeze out of the south. We'll stay mild into Thursday morning with clouds, the low 58, and we'll make it to 75 by Thursday afternoon, mostly cloudy, but a warm breeze out of the south will bring the humidity up with some showers late in the day. I'm NBC5 meteorologist Ben Frechette.

Big Hit School 105. Good afternoon. Chris LeBlanc in for Mark Knight today. On the way, we've got Atlanta Miles, Goo Goo Dolls, Huey Lewis, and more taking us up to the drive at 5 for a Tuesday. Big Hits.

Big Hits Cool 105. A few years ago, my daughter was in O'Hare when a tall black man sat down next to her and struck up a conversation. Some 30 minutes later, as they said goodbye, she told him he really should be a basketball player, given his height. "I'll have to give that some thought," he said. That man was NBA player Kevin Durant, who turns 37 today. Love that story. Big Hits Cool 105.

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5: Champlain Valley weather.
6: Lingering clouds and areas of fog tonight with a low of 49 in the Champlain Valley. The high tomorrow, 69, with a mix of sun and clouds and a breeze out of the south. We'll stay mild into Thursday morning with clouds, the low 58, and we'll make it to 75 by Thursday afternoon, mostly cloudy, but a warm breeze out of the south will bring the humidity up with some showers late in the day. I'm NBC5 meteorologist Ben Frechette.

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Chris LeBlanc in for Mark Knight today. Got the Cool Road Crew on standby. The roads look good right now. The drive at 5 is straight ahead. Sounds like we're ready to go. 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

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Just Ye. And nobody cared. 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
8: Champlain Valley weather.
9: Lingering clouds and areas of fog tonight with a low of 49 in the Champlain Valley. The high tomorrow, 69, with a mix of sun and clouds and a breeze out of the south. We'll stay mild into Thursday morning with clouds, the low 58, and we'll make it to 75 by Thursday afternoon, mostly cloudy, but a warm breeze out of the south will bring the humidity up with some showers late in the day. I'm NBC5 meteorologist Ben Frechette.

Big Kids Cool 105, just after 5 o'clock. Chris LeBlanc in for Mark Knight, and we are punched out and out of here. The Drive at 5, now underway for a Tuesday. Big Hits, Cool 105.

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Boss in a bad mood today? Couldn't find that report you worked a week on? Workday's over. It's the Drive at 5. 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

0: It gets cool 105 with Madonna on the drive at 5 for this Tuesday afternoon. Tonight, the Major League Baseball playoffs get underway. Wild card round opening tonight with the Red Sox at the Yankees for game one of their series. The drive at 5 rolls on. Hang on for your weather. TLC and Elton John on the way next.
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11: Lingering clouds and areas of fog tonight with a low of 49 in the Champlain Valley. The high tomorrow, 69, with a mix of sun and clouds and a breeze out of the south. We'll stay mild into Thursday morning with clouds, the low 58, and we'll make it to 75 by Thursday afternoon, mostly cloudy, but a warm breeze out of the south will bring the humidity up with some showers late in the day. I'm NBC5 meteorologist Ben Frechette.

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Chris LeBlanc in for Mark Knight on this Tuesday afternoon, driving you home. 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

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And if you drank coffee today, well, we'd like to thank you for supporting National Coffee Day today. It's also National Silent Day, so in honor of that,

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7: Lingering clouds and areas of fog tonight with a low of 49 in the Champlain Valley. The high tomorrow, 69, with a mix of sun and clouds and a breeze out of the south. We'll stay mild into Thursday morning with clouds, the low 58, and we'll make it to 75 by Thursday afternoon, mostly cloudy, but a warm breeze out of the south will bring the humidity up with some showers late in the day. I'm NBC5, meteorologist Ben Frechette.

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6: Lingering clouds and areas of fog tonight with a low of 49 in the Champlain Valley. The high tomorrow, 69, with a mix of sun and clouds and a breeze out of the south. We'll stay mild into Thursday morning with clouds, the low 58, and we'll make it to 75 by Thursday afternoon, mostly cloudy, but a warm breeze out of the south will bring the humidity up with some showers late in the day. I'm NBC5 meteorologist Ben Frechette.

0: 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Chris LeBlanc in for Mark Knight today. You're listening to the owner of a new cat. Not just any cat.
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0: Cool 105 with Prince on this Tuesday evening. I'm Chris LeBlanc in for Mark Knight, and that's going to do it for me tonight. Joey D is on the way next. You have yourself a great evening. We'll see you soon.
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11: Champagne Valley weather. Lingering clouds and areas of fog tonight with a low of 49 in the Champlain Valley. The high tomorrow, 69, with a mix of sun and clouds and a breeze out of the south. We'll stay mild into Thursday morning with clouds, the low 58, and we'll make it to 75 by Thursday afternoon, mostly cloudy, but a warm breeze out of the south will bring the humidity up with some showers late in the day. I'm NBC5 meteorologist Ben Frechette.

Big hits going on 5 The Naked Eyes. There's always something there to remind me. Kicking off your More Music Tuesday evening. The Police and Madness coming up. Hall & Oates right now. You make my dreams. Score to 5. What I want.

Big Hits Cool 105. That's Madness in Our House. Two more music Tuesday evening. It'll be mostly cloudy tonight. Temperature will drop down to 51 degrees. Your full weather forecast, of course, is coming up. Got the Spin Doctors on the way, too. It's Orchestral Maneuvers in the Dark right now. If you leave, Big Hits Cool 105.

0: Big Hits, Cool 105.2 Princes from the Spin Doctors here on your More Music Tuesday evening. I'm Joey D, taking over from Chris LeBlanc, and of course I'm playing Big Hits for you until 10 o'clock. I got Huey Lewis in the news, Fleetwood Mac, and Jody Watley all on the way. Got your full weather forecast coming up, too.
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7: Tonight stays mostly cloudy with patchy dense fog possible in valley areas. It will be seasonably cool, a low of 51. High pressure comes closer tomorrow, giving us nicer fall weather. Expect a partly to mostly cloudy sky, a high of 70. Tomorrow night, mostly cloudy, a low of 59. Thursday starts with partial sun, turning into a mainly cloudy sky, though, by afternoon, as a few spot showers pass through. But it will be warmer and breezy, a high of 74. I'm NBC5 meteorologist Andrew Grotsky.

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It's your more music Tuesday evening. It will be mostly cloudy tonight. Temperature dropping down to 51 degrees. Your full forecast is coming up. Journey and Kathy Dennis on the way to right now. It's John Mellencamp, 105.

0: Big Hit School 105, Kathy Dennis. It's Touch Me All Night Long here on your More Music Tuesday evening. John Brooks back in tomorrow with the Hump Day edition of the 80s at 8. He'll have the final number one song from Hall & Oates, plus a big hit from Stacey Q from 1986. I don't even remember who Stacey Q was, but I'm sure I'll hear the song and go, oh, yeah, right. The 80s at 8. 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
6: Tonight stays mostly cloudy with patchy dense fog possible in valley areas. It will be seasonably cool, a low of 51. High pressure comes closer tomorrow, giving us nicer fall weather. Expect a partly to mostly cloudy sky, a high of 70. Tomorrow night, mostly cloudy, a low of 59. Thursday starts with partial sun, turning into a mainly cloudy sky, though, by afternoon, as a few spot showers pass through. But it will be warmer and breezy, a high of 74. I'm NBC5 meteorologist Andrew Grotsky.